0: Body rockers, and I like the way. How are you doing? It's Ginster in for Greg just for today. Hope things are good with you and you are surviving this mad humidity. So, 6 minutes past seven on Monday the 17th of August. Yes, if you're just waking up, you're thinking, where am I? What am I? Who am I? Which I did a little bit yesterday after getting back, well, this morning after getting back yesterday. Then let me tell you, you're back in Gibraltar. It's really warm. But it's also crazy, crazy humid. I hope you're okay, whatever you're up to today. And if you're in the summer holidays, we should do a proper summer holiday countdown so the kids are back at school, shouldn't we? Because I know you're loving it, but yeah, we'll say no more about that. Anyway, cloudy start, some sunny spells around. The odd shower is possible at times, yes, please. The cloud is expected to break during the afternoon, leading to more sunny spells, and a risk of showers will start to lower. You're looking at gentle easterly breezes today. Oh, highs of 29. Cloud returning overnight with patchy banter again, and a light easterly breeze with lows of 22. But, you know, I was going to say it could be worse. It definitely could be worse. And I've just been in the UK... 34 degrees. Come on. Anyway, music on the way. A bit of the Happy Mondays. A little bit of Sienna Spyro. Let's do this one first, though. Central Cee, I Will.
1: You put on your best fit to the club tonight. You're trying to find someone to take you home and show you love. If nobody else will, then I will. Nobody will, I will.

got some fresh new music. We'll put on that soon. Now, a major conservation project is being undertaken at Portsmouth's historic dockyard on HMS Victory. Natasha Renault has the story. We'll do that in just under 10.

Song. It's May Muller and I wrote a song on BFES, the Forces Station. How are we? It's George Wedlake with you. A shout out, a hello if you're listening to us in and around Salisbury Plain. Here's a date for your diary, Saturday the 5th.